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1: 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Yeah, I think the same thing. But did you realize it could help you keep your job? 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
1: You can use it to pay some bills, put some gas in the car, or anything else you want to do with it. We got $1,000 blessings all day tomorrow. Therese won $1,000 from us. What are you doing with it, bro?
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1: Sometimes when you're on that battlefield, you know, you just be fighting and fighting and fighting. 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

0: 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Dr. BJ Holiday feeling good. And of course, it is time for the scripture of the day with Pastor Michael Franks.
1: Thank you, Dr. Holiday. And blessing to you, God's anointed. God's scripture for today is from Matthew, the 19th chapter and the 26th verse. And God wants you to know, impossibility disappear when you are walking with the Lord. Here's what the word of God says. But Jesus looked at them and said,

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music of music. I can't wait to play the songs for you today. And it all starts right here, right now. You're tuned into the best radio station in the nation. And it gives us the platform to play this great music so that you can walk away blessed and bless somebody else. So call somebody and let them know the

Yeah. All right, come on, let's start this show off with this great new young voice who is so powerful, man. He's got a powerful voice and anointing on him. Josh Copeland with the song, Nobody But Jesus. Him.

0: was Keela Richardson and the song Home. She's doing well. Keep going, Keela. And before that, you heard Josh Copeland with Nobody But Jesus. And now, it's time for our flashback song of the day.
1: What we're going to do right here is go back, back, back.
0: And I'm going to take you all the way back 46 years ago to the year 1996.

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And 46 years ago, this song was released, and it's still sung to this day, still winning awards, still a part of our gospel music heritage and the fabric of our music society. What song is it? It's the Commodores featuring Lionel Richie with the song Jesus is Love. 46 years ago, 1980, and the classic still lives on.

0: That was Deanna Ransom in the song Only God. And before that, you heard the classic song Jesus is Love by the Commodores. Now, I've got to take a break real quickly, very quickly. But I want you to remember that Saturday, May the 23rd, will be our spring concert at Perfecting Faith Church, where we will have a listening party for the brand new project, finally, Donnie McClurkin. That's right, a listening party that can only be held with a couple of hundred people. And we will play the songs, every single solitary song on the new project, and let those that register hear it before anyone else can hear it. And there'll be a question and answer period where I can address how the songs came about. There'll be photo opportunities, and there will be an opportunity to download that entire project before it hits the market, before anybody else can download it. Those that register for the listening party, you'll be able to get the project in advance. All of that takes place at 4 p.m. at Perfecting Faith Church in Freeport, New York, all on Saturday, May the 23rd. That's just a week away. So go to perfectingfaithchurch.com and register today. Registration fee is only $25 and it will be collected at the door, not online, at the door. 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And then that night, we will be in a wonderful concert at 7 p.m., totally free. The listening party is $25, but the concert will be free. And that's already sold out. I'm sorry. It's all seats are already gone. Good God Almighty. We've got to take this across country and around the world. But more of the new Donnie McClurkin show to go right after this.
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Pamela Mann with the classic song Take Me to the King. And before that, you heard Tina Campbell with Pray for Me. Now, here's a fun fact in gospel music history. Now, the world-renowned Staple Singers may be known for their soul-stirring take on this gospel classic, If I Could Hear My Mother Pray Again. But the truth is that song's roots go back to the year 1922. It's in the year 1922 that John Whitfield Vaughn wrote this song as a tribute to his mother. And it became a real popular song long before it reached the mainstream audiences. And then in the year 1934,

back, everybody. Welcome back to the new Donnie McClurkin Show. Man, we are ready for this Saturday, May the 23rd, coming up. And with this Saturday coming up, DJ T-Storm is going to be here, and he's going to open up our concert. That's right. Concert starts at 7 o'clock. He's going to open it up with some Praise Break music. But now, as for you, we've got the Praise Break. DJ T-Storm is ready to go. I'm ready for this Praise Break. DJ T-Storm, hit it!

your heart pumping on your way to work, school, or maybe you're leaving work and going home, whatever. Hope you're motivated, you got your walking the purpose, all right? At The Real T-Storm is how you get at me on all social media. I'm on that TikTok, I'm on that Instagram, and yes, I'm on that

0: and a live praise break opening up for Dinah McClurkin's concert, The Journey, happening at Perfecting Faith Church. That's Saturday, May 23rd, 7 p.m. I'm opening up, so get there early. You get to see me, and I might even perform about that name, all right? May 23rd, I will see y'all there. Y'all have a blessed and wonderful day. Grace and peace.
1: Give it up to T-Storm. T-Storm!
0: That was phenomenal. That was great. He's going to be doing it just like that on next Saturday, the 23rd. You're going to be able to have your own live praise break with the one and only DJ T-Storm. I cannot wait. But now, you know what time it is. You know what time it is. It's time for our shout-outs. And as I tell you every single solitary day, I want to hear your shout-outs. I want to hear who's special to you. I want so many people to hear it. I want 5 million people to hear it. And that's how many people listen to this radio show. So if you want to express your love so that everybody can know it, leave it by way of a shout-out by calling 1-888-420-7710. That's 1-888-420-7710. And remember, when you call, leave your name. Remember to tell us what your name is and where you're calling from and who you're giving the shout-out to. Make it sound something like this. Shout that thing up.
2: Praise the Lord, Pastor McClurkin, Brother Jim H. Smith, Talladega, Alabama, formerly of Greenville, Alabama. I want to give a shout-out to my mother in the gospel, Dr. Apostle Margaret McDill, founder and pastor of the Miracle Prayers Cathedral, Incorporated. Praise God, praise the Lord to all saints. May the God of peace be with you.
0: Well, God bless you, Brother Jim H. Smith. I appreciate you calling. And God bless your church family. God bless your natural family. And I thank you for listening to the show, man. Keep listening. Tell others to listen as well. And remember, Jesus loves you. He really does. I pray blessings upon you and your household. In Jesus' name. Now, who's next? Shout that thing out.
3: I would like to do a shout out to Dinah McClurkin and that song Something Something About His Name. That is such a beautiful song, and I know it's God sent. My name is Trivia Walker. I'm from Atlanta, Georgia. I want to give a shout out to my husband, Rodney Rowe. I'm Trivia Rowe and Travis Hall. Thank you again, Dinah McClurkin, for being obedient to God and doing what he needs you to do to help us all.
0: Well, thank you, Trivia, and thank you for calling. And that song is entitled All About That Name. And it was written by our own DJ T-Storm. And thank you for appreciating it, my dear. It was T-Storm and Dominic Hall that put that song together. Now, you keep on listening, and you give my love to your whole entire family, too. God bless you, girl. Now, who's next? Shout that thing out.
4: This is Sister Patricia Dean. I'd like to give two shout-outs this morning. First, to my handsome grandson, Dante Dean, on yesterday. And to my beautiful niece, Asia Mixon, on today. And everybody else today who's celebrating a birthday on today. God bless you. God is good all the time. And all the time, God is good.
0: And God bless you, Patricia. God keep you and your family. God continue to prosper you in every way, my dear. Thank you for listening and keep listening. Tell other people to listen too. I appreciate it. And to you that are listening, if you've got a shout out that you want people to hear, give us a telephone call. Leave your shout out at 1-888-420-7710. That's 1-888-420-7710. 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
1: Hi, this is Donnie McClurkin with an inspirational message just for you. I know that we say constantly, God is good all the time, and all the time God is good. And that's really the truth, but it's so trite. Because the goodness of God goes further than a little statement. It goes further than an anecdote. The goodness of God can't even be comprehended. How great God is can't even be fathomed. The heavens of heavens can't contain him. There's more about God than we could ever understand. His ways are not our ways. His ways are past our finding out. What we do see him do, even in the greatest miracle, it's not even compared to the great power that he is. And his goodness will follow us all the days of our life if we serve him. His goodness will never, ever fall short. Yeah, God is good all the time. And all the time, God is good. But he's much greater than good. He's much greater than good.

0: was my sister's CC Winans with the goodness of God. Now I've got to go, but I want to thank you for being with us, and I love you all so much. I appreciate you so greatly. And I want you to stay tuned to this station. Don't go anywhere. There's some great programming coming right after this. But until the next edition of the new Donnie McClurkin Show, I want you to walk in the favor of God. God bless you all. Have a great day. The new Donnie McClurkin Show, show,
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Grammy Award winning brother sister duo BB and CC Winans, close to you. You're inside the party, your early morning praise party with me, your girl, Sherry Mackey. Hey, family, coming up in about 8.5, 9 minutes, we've got today's word, walking confidently as a woman of God. We got your Bible experience and hot topics on the way right now. 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
1: It's the Chicago Mass Choir. Thank you, Jesus. I'm Tracy Bethay, glad to be in your company. A beautifully blessed Tuesday to you and yours. Got some Jonathan McReynolds on the way. Here's Reverend Al Green, and the Lord will make a way somehow.

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0: Hallelujah 104.3, Montgomery's number one for gospel. Ah, God is great. Have you leaped on this Tuesday when you just thought about the goodness of Jesus? That's David Daughtry with God is Great. I'm Tracy Bethay. It's the latest single from Pastor Mike Jr. and Turn It Around.
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1: It's Pastor Mike Jr., and yes, he will. God's going to do it. He's going to turn it around and to work in your favor. You serve a God like that, yep. Now, see, your turn, you want a quick, fast turn, a spin-your-head kind of turn. God, he may not give it to you like that. God doesn't understand what is time to God. What is your Rolex to God? What is your phone with the, you know, your Apple watch? It means nothing to God. That's just a big sale for Apple.

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1: We Ain't Playing, that's music from Brent Jones and Praise in the Choir Stand. I'm Tracy Bethay, glad to be in your company. I want to give a shout out to all of the graduates, the 2026 class, graduating class, whether that's from kindergarten, middle school, high school, or college. Had a couple of family members to graduate college from the University of Memphis over the weekend. Also, Lemoyne Owen College, they had a graduation. And a shout out to a neighbor of mine. Yeah, their daughter graduated from college. So, yeah, a lot of graduations are taking place

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Hallelujah 104.3, Montgomery's number one for gospel. It's Karen Clark Sheardon, Baum and Gilead. I'm Tracy Bethay, glad to be in your company. It's James Fortune in the room.

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0: to sing along with your favorite gospel song? We've added the lyrics. Also, make sure you put us on the number one preset button at the top of our new and improved iHeartRadio app.
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1: It's music from Hezekiah Walker and Sold Out. Happy Tuesday to you and yours. I'm Tracy Bethay. It's Jermaine Dolly and Never Shall Forget.

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Hallelujah 104.3, Montgomery's number one for gospel. It's Byron Cage and the presence of the Lord is here. I'm understanding we may get some new music from Byron Cage in 2026. I am all for it. Still to come, Tamela Mann with Live, Breathe, Fight. Here's the Chicago Mass Choir with I Can Go To.

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2: 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What's the hardest thing you're going through?

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1: A little double dose of Kirk Franklin. That's Kirk Franklin with God's Property and Love. I'm Tracy Bethay. It is his number one hit. Yeah, Josh Copeland with Nobody But Jesus.

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1: Good afternoon. Happy Testimonial Tuesday. It's Sonia Belagi. Coming up, we got Lisa Noel Smith Promises, and the cash blessings continue. It may take a minute, but you got to keep trying. It took over a year, but she kept going. Right down the windings tomorrow.

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1: Everything will be all right. The word says give thanks in all circumstances. 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
1: Coming up, Shirley Caesar with Anthony Hamilton. It's all right. It's okay. Also, the Canton Spirituals Fix of Jesus. I'm Sonya Blakey. $1,000 coming up at the top of the hour. $1,000. Graduations are approaching. Yep, you need that perfect gift. Get the graduation parties. Okay, the holidays. A lot happening that $1,000 could go towards. So make sure you're listening up at the top of the hour on this Testimonial Tuesday. I love it when you reach out to me on the iHeartRadio app to talk back, Mike, and let me know.
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1: Coming up, Jonathan McReynolds with Still. Let's do Miranda Curtis. I'm All In. It's Sonya Blakey. We also got to talk about that cash blessing in about 6 minutes. We'll get into that on a Testimonial Tuesday.

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1: 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It could be yours, too. We'll talk about it in about 3 minutes. Right now, it's E.J. 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
1: Waiting means praising. Waiting means praying. Waiting means confessing his word. Don't just do nothing. Coming up, we got Praise of the Choir Stand. Also a classic from Walter Hawkins. Be grateful on his Testimonial Tuesday. Right now, it's Helen Baylor.
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1: 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Here's Mariah Carey, the Clark Sisters. Jesus, I do.

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0: 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Coming up, the new one from Ricky Dillard, Open My Eyes. Two songs away, we'll do Again I Say Rejoice. Rejoicing on this Testimonial Tuesday. 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
1: I just praise God to be alive and to be here another day. 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